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2: Check. A pleasant evening to you. My name is DJ Suez. It's all about tell a friend and tell a family. Mental up in here till the clock goes at 12. I'm telling you, it's a Jamaica day. Celebrate 64 independence. Support was good. I like that. 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No matter where you're from right now, you have it locked to the bus stations. Run a trailer, Caribbean Power Jam. DJ Fizz plays the net. Hype Squad Saturday. So right now, share the link to friends and family. You don't know the vibes already. You see me? Old school hip hop, Jarula. You see me?

The time is now, 10:45 p.m. on the flip side, August 8th, Saturday, right? And guess what? We're going to give God tongues right now. It's a blessing. We are alive, right? Right? Right?

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1: It's August 8th. 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We do it on the 6th. 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

0: 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So now we're going to go into some dancehall music. You want to start off with Groove RDX? You want to start it off? Big up to the ladies, them all. The ladies, them.
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3: 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In everything you do, put God first. 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
3: 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You hear me? 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

the original Big People Party that you know and love is making its way back to you on Labor Day Sunday, September 6th. And we're coming with some of the best one-man bands. Super A, Pinnacle, Stichy, Busta, Super Terry, and for the first

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Jesus. Thank you, Jesus. 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But God said, I come that you may have life and have it more abundantly. There's some traps that are set up against your destiny and your purpose.

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0: It two and three gathered, he's in the midst of blast. We're more than two and three this morning. Welcome down each and everyone to Bashman Church Sundays. Another edition, another day, another new week. Lift your hands, lift your voice, however you choose to praise him this morning, y'all. We here. Many didn't make it to today, but we did. And that's enough reason for us to say thank you, Lord, this morning. Let's go in on the praise. I'll bring you greetings on all major platforms here in Bashman Church today. We live on Caribbean Power Jam Radio here in New York City. We live on AJ 94 number 1, Boom FM, there in Georgetown, Guyana, South America. We in the chat room, we are around the globe. We are on TuneIn app. We on Alexia. Yeah, we all over the place, y'all. We on Facebook. As long as I'm breathing, but what I come to tell you this morning. We on Caribbean Praise Radio as well. Here on New York City. Top of the morning to all the praises. Where you at? Just about 6:45 thereabouts. We'll be carried live by 104.3 there in the mining town of Linden. Also, we're live on my Facebook page, Martin Medine. So if you're looking to find me, Martin Medine, M-O-R-T-I-M-E-R-D-A-N-E. That's where I'm at on Facebook. I don't know about you. Oh my soul. Do you have a reason?
1: Turning up the fire, blazing tracks for the mind, body, and soul. Breaking chains. Bring it back.
0: Do you have a reason to praise him this morning? So to all the listeners and viewers alike, whatever platform you're on, we bring you greetings this morning, y'all. So you have yourself a wonderful Sunday, the 9th of August, 2026 already. Can you imagine that? Oh, yeah. Just about 11 days away from my birthday, y'all. I'm accepting gifts this year, okay? So start sending them gifts there, you know what I mean?

Where you're listening to us from, you know, there are people all around the globe, people from the UK, Canada, here in the US, and all the five boroughs. People in Africa, people in Asia, Europe. Yeah. Ain't no joke around here, y'all. People all over the Caribbean, big ups to all the Jamaicans celebrating the 6-4 independence. Big ups to all the yardy them, you know. I'm take over Brooklyn yesterday, boy. What? People like us. As long as I'm breathing, I've got a reason to pray. I feel Jamaica move on and come to America. Trust me, yesterday with that crowd. I mean, Guyanese was there too, right? But boy, the Jamaican flag them take over Brooklyn yesterday, you know. Big ups to all the yardy them, same way. You know, I got a lot of them listening into this program here this morning. I also have a lot of Jamaican friends, you know. Them call me youth, me like how you go on. Big up to my Jamaican brothers and sisters. Happy independence to you guys, okay?

top of the morning world. Brooklyn, how you doing this morning? The mashup after yesterday, huh? Morning to everybody there in New Jersey, Maryland, Atlanta, Georgia, Staten Island. Good morning, Delaware. Everybody there in Queens, good morning to you. Long Island and Long Island City. Lots of everybody here in Lakewood. Yeah, introduce a few people here in Lakewood to listen in on a Sunday morning.

reason to praise him or what? What has God done for you this week? Well, last week, this is the first day of the new week, right? Some of you now turning out of bed. Some of you waking up with a headache from yesterday's activity. You know, you beat yourself up real bad. But we're here to sober you. You know, man? Yeah, man. That's what Bashman Church is here for. Let everything that I've read give him some praise today. Act like you ain't got no sense, yeah? Yeah, man. So big ups to everyone on the check-in. Caribbean Power Jam. Chat room is having some technical issues there, so you guys might not be able to text at the moment, but they're working on it. But we're here on AJ 94. Big ups to those of you in the chat room, those of you on my Facebook page, those of you in the chat room of our Caribbean Praise Radio. I want to say top of the morning to you guys, okay? How it is in your neck of the woods? Is it cold? Is it hot? Is it breezy? How is it? Is it raining? Is it snowing or what? You know, different thing happening in different countries, so you know what I mean. And there's people from all over the world tuning into the program here on a Sunday. So you might feel some of the questions I'm asking is crazy, but it's not. Whichever one applies to you, respond. We're talking to a global market. A global market. Yeah, we're international around here. Let everything that I've read praise the Lord this morning.

I got a message for us today. Yes, I have a message for us today. Phoenicia, I got a message for us, girl. Rachel Wolford, I got a message for us. Arnold Grant, I got a message for us. Tanisha Yearwood, or Tessa Yearwood, I got a message for us. Paulette Reynolds, you want to hear the message? We got a Samantha Brown there in Melanie. We got a Samantha Brown, Reverend Samantha Brown out of Canada. Who's a Guyanese, of course, but she resides in Canada. Cecile Ogle, I got a message for us. Shemton Aguilera got a message for us. Oh, yeah. Ingrid Toppin. Denny Caesar, I got a message for us. In the meantime, between time, let's give him some praise up in here.

And the message today is you don't have to carry it alone. You don't have to carry it alone. Okay? So I got a message. You don't have to carry it alone, whatever it is. You don't have to carry it alone. We're going to dig into that in a second. Keep it locked here to AJ94 number one, Boom FM, Caribbean Power Jam, Caribbean Praise Radio, Facebook, YouTube. Oh yeah, oh yeah. Let everything that I've read give him some praise today. 6 hours, 34 o'clock, ladies and gentlemen. Let's go.

Good morning to you, Sharon Roberts. Pamela Edwards, top of the morning to you. We got a message today, girl. Judith Wilson, Bernadette Craig. Nico Watson. Altia Hudson. 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

0: soul.
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0: Come on, let me see that dance. Put a dance on it tonight. If you're grateful, come on.
1: And we got some birthday people in the house as well. My brother Dominic Damet, Prophet Dominic Damet, celebrating his birthday today. I want to extend birthday greetings to him here from Bashment Church, y'all. Also, my sister Malaika Bell, mom, celebrating her birthday today. Miss Leona Bell, happy birthday anniversary celebration. Where the Leo and the, where the lion and the lioness is at? This is our season, man.

0: fi out them out, and we are the champion. 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
1: Number one. Never number two and number three. And ladies and gentlemen, let's get into it, y'all.
2: Let's talk this with a word of prayer. Heavenly Father, we thank you for who you are. It's the ambassador, your servant. I'm at the altar saying, use me.

Let everything that I've read praise the Lord this morning. Yes, sir. Yes, ma'am. How you been? Yeah, give him some praise. Give him some praise. Give him some praise. Up in here. Up in here. Like I said, got a message. Giving a little in a few minutes to rope in, you know. I want everybody to catch this. And this is mostly for everyone. When last you took advice from somebody, you know, good advice? You know, some people give advice, you know what I mean? How many of us take advice from people? So today, yeah, today we're dealing with, you don't have to carry it alone. You don't. And you know, we like bringing scripture for backup things and so on. And a lot of people look forward to, yeah, that's a testimony when you give you the encouragement, when you give you the message that take, you don't be complete, you know. You know, you don't be complete. So this is why I hear from you and think, hey, let me tell you. Me no big preacher, I them thing, you know. But I've learned from some learned men, you know, I was around some good people who was very knowledgeable of the word, and then I read the word for myself, and I pray and ask the Holy Spirit to give me insight or wisdom into meaning of the scriptures and things like that. And you know, you do research and you check out different things to make it make sense, you know what I'm saying? Yeah. So I am an international chaplain as well as a peace ambassador. These are titles I don't really flex around. I do it in my own private, quiet space and time, because I'm always talking to somebody for one thing or the other. Yeah, people seek advice around here. Yes, they do. Sometimes it works, sometimes it doesn't. So, it's worth a try though, don't it, huh? So I'm here to give some advice based on scripture. And you differentiate, man. You choose what can work for you, what cannot. You let it, you know, if it applies to you, then, you know where to work it, okay? Might not be for everybody, might be for somebody. So if you are a CEO of a company, a chairman, you're a pastor, some leader of some community, maybe a mayor, a counselor, a chairman, a supervisor, maybe you're a teacher, a doctor, lawyer, prosecutor, police officer. You carry the office, some office. Maybe you're a politician, maybe you're the president or the prime minister, or the vice president, or a minister of the government, maybe the leader of the opposition. I don't know. Whoever this applies to, you work it, okay? But I'm taking us to Exodus this morning. Exodus! And I should jam the brother Bob this morning, you know. Movement of your people. Since we're in Exodus, it's only fitting we play Exodus, huh? Hold on, let me pull it up there. Hold on there, the man. Give me Linda some time. Let everything that I've read praise the Lord.

Let every day. Yeah, let's soak in. Nobody greater than you. And I got some people say, Cassidy, we need a repeater last week program, boy. What? Them tune. Emancipation Sunday, turn up. This is what Bashman Church is about, man. All about the culture and whatever it is that is happening. We need to celebrate. We celebrate around here. Bible says, celebrate with those that celebrate. Weep with those that weep.

Let everything that I've read praise the Lord this morning. And since we are in the book of Exodus, ladies and gentlemen, man, it's only fitting

momentum, job people are job people, rise and shine this morning. Movement time. You know, if you're up at this hour, you're not average, man. You're called. Big ups to all the called people. Momentum, job people. Those of you traversing already, whether you're in your car, in the minibus, whatever your mode of transportation is, however you choose to listen, whether you're in the kitchen at home, in the yard doing some cleaning, doing some laundry, you're in the marketplace already. Yeah, there's all those vendors in the marketplace, yeah. Listen to this message this morning, you hear me? Yeah, man, you're going to take away something from it. I promise you that. Movement. Movement. Chow Paul, what's going on, yo, you big?

Off of the top of my head, I know my country good, you know. No wrong with yesterday at all, at all. Everybody up the Burbage River, what's up? I know you are locking. It's movement of your people, you mean? This is a message to everybody, every leader out there. Everybody's a leader in their own right, you know. We got a crew, we got a gang, we got a posse. Yeah, man. You got your business, your cooperation. Those of you in the executive branch, you need to listen to this message as well. It's gonna help you, though. This message is based on the premise of trust. Somebody said trust. A whole lot of people didn't trust a whole lot of people, you know. Yeah, boy. And for the lack of trust, people want to go it alone. They want to go it alone. Yeah. But if you're running an organization, you got to get some trusted people around you. What did I say? Trusted people around you. Yeah, so the pastor in the church, you need trusted people around you. Those that will not be afraid to tell you when you're wrong. Oh, yeah. Trusted people. Now, yes, man, you know. We're going to get to all of them. Trusted what, people? Fearless people. Responsible people. Movement of your people. You ready? Here I come. All right, take it on a little here, Brother Bob. Thank you for the intro. Exodus chapter 18, verse 17 to 23. We're talking about a man of God, you know? Moses' brother-in-law, father-in-law, rather, whose name was Jethro, you know? When Moses had to run from Egypt, he run to the Midianites, and he hook up with Jethro's daughter, and he married to her, you know? Mm-hmm. So, it comes a time in every leader's life. Every leader's life. Leaders, this is a message for you this morning. You know, I want you to take out of it what is in there for you, but it will help. Because it definitely did help this situation here in Moses' case. And in many instances, if we apply some of the things that see some leaders in the scriptures, see them through, it will help a whole lot of us today. So, times in leaders' life, when strength is not enough, when what is not enough? Strength. Sometimes we big, but we still feel we young. The things we used to do when we were at the age of 20, we feel when we reach 40 or 50, we could do those same things the same way we used to do it when we was 20. But no, sir. No gusto. Don't fool yourself at all. You know what I mean? Don't fool yourself. So Moses was a great man of God. What did they say? He was a great man of God. He was called. He was what? Called. You got to be called as a leader. You know, men, we're in position that we're not fit for. You know, God didn't call you there, but you said God called you, because maybe you may be on social media and you get some followings, you know, and because of the people that will follow you for whatever you're doing, they feel comfortable around you, or they like how, you know, you just get them, you know what I'm saying? So they're following you. Yeah. And you think that you called,
You could be a pastor, you could be this, you could be that without any training or anything of the sort. Okay? Right. Moses was chosen. He was what? Chosen. These are strong words, y'all. You know, many of you chosen. They said many are called, but few are chosen. Few, but enough people call, you know. But not everybody chosen. He was also anointed. So listen, there is called, chosen, and anointed. This is three distinct areas. You understand what I'm saying? For one man, it goes together. Anointing is very important, especially if you're in the kingdom of God. You know, you must be carrying an anointing of the Lord. But even Moses became overwhelmed, tired, frustrated sometimes, you know, and I'm going to tell you why. I'm going to tell you why. Let's go to the Bible. In Exodus chapter 18, let's read from verse 13. It says, Jethro, wise advice. The next day, Moses took his seat. So, you know, Jethro being overlooking his father-in-law, overlooking him and we father-in-law watching over him and so on, saying, yes, son, you're doing a good job. You know what happened because of the wisdom the father-in-law carrying first and foremost, and also who's a man of God. You know, Jethro was a priest, you know what I mean? So he's very knowledgeable of the things of God. God spoke with him and gave him directions and things like that. So you're overlooking, you know, because every father want to know the man who take the daughter, you know, doing a good job. You feel me? Yeah, taking care of the woman and making sure she's nice and so on and so forth. All right? Yeah, every man, every father want to know that he put in the hand of his dad into the hand of a good man. Because when you take a woman from your father's house, you become that responsible. You taking over the mantle of daddy. You know what I mean? To take care, to protect, to provide, and all the other things that goes with it. Okay? So, Jethro looking after his daughter's interest. He making sure that this man get enough time, get enough energy, and think for his daughter. You understand what I'm saying? And men, listen, because, you know, sometimes we put work in front of things, and we overlook the part of taking care of being around, of support of that woman, you know. We burn our energy towards the work, towards other people, towards other things, and not the main things sometimes, you know what I'm saying? So all of this combined, okay? So we read in Exodus chapter 18, verse 13, where we are at 14 now. It says, when Moses' father-in-law saw all that Moses was doing for the people, Exodus chapter 18, verse 13, where we are at 14 now, it says, when Moses' father-in-law saw all

you from morning till night. Why? You got people around you, Moses. You got other elders, other capable men, other God-fearing men, and all of that. But yet, you choose to bear this out alone. You alone listening to people's problem. You alone offering advice. You alone, you know, you alone. But you get other people around you, don't you? So the father-in-law is saying, we accomplishing by doing this, brother. Eh? World man, you listening to everybody's story one after the other. Let me tell you something. There's something called transferring of spirits or transferring of energy or whatever you want to call it. You might be good. And then somebody call you or tell you something, right? And then, and then soon as they tell you their story, by all where they tell you, all of a sudden, remember all the time you've been good, you know? As soon as they tell you whatever they've been telling you about, you feel depressed, you feel broken, you feel weak, you feel sick, you feel... Listen, any y'all in this room, any y'all in this chat room, are you talk to me because I want to feel like if it's me alone up in here, boy? What? People ever tell you things and just transfer all the problems on you, so badam! And then you now feel all of them. So imagine Moses listening to all these people's problems from morning till night. Everybody problem. And he got to offer wisdom and guidance and tell him, make sure, yes, think. He alone doing all of them. Sometime you're going to burn out, bro. Sometime you're going to get stressful. Sometime, you know. You can't do it alone. You can't. How many leaders are like that today? You're a leader. But you alone want to do everything. You alone want to do everything. You're passing on the responsibility. You know? And let those leaders who you appoint, let them report to you on the matters at hand. What is going on? How is it coming along? Over there? You got to get trusted people. When you give them responsibility, they're able to carry out what the task that was given to them. And they come and they report to you. Rather, you got to sit down and listen to 1,000 people. You will run mad. I will promise you that. Anyway, let me not put me words here. So let me talk about the Bible. Exodus, this is Moses' father-in-law telling me, because Moses sit down from morning till night listening to the people's problems and offering solutions. It's not a bad thing. But as a leader, you alone doing all of this, you don't got time for nothing else, brother. What's going to happen just listening to people's problems? Eh? Nah, sir. NASA. So Moses replied, because the people come to me to get ruling from God. He's really put God in it, you know. Yeah. And some of y'all, you go to church. The pastor preach church over, but you still waiting for pastor for preach to you again. Pastor pray, you know, but you still want pastor to give you a special prayer. You're wearing pastor out, and pastor, you too, is a slacker. You got to know when for draw the line, man. How? You make these people feel as though that, you know, you're some superhero and them kind of thing. You know, God, the Lord called you, and so you as a pastor, now you got to attend to everybody's problem. The CEO in the company, you got to attend to everybody's problem. The president of a country, he got to attend to everybody. So then why you have ministers, why you have managers, why you have supervisors and all these things? Why you have them? If you still got them and you still got for as the leader, you still got to go and deal with people's problem. Only when you go, then when things going to move. No, sir, then it don't mean you're not going to lead at all. You disqualify yourself there. Anyway, let me tell you what the Bible says straight. And y'all text sense out and answers. Hear me good.

Some of y'all just feel attacked when people tell you your real things, you know. You understand what I'm saying? This is not custody words. This is Bible. But I still, you know, injecting some things that you could relate to in today's time. You know what I mean? Things that are happening today by leaders. Things that they're doing that happen in the Bible that people were cautioned about. You know what I mean? And what helped them. So if you're smart, you can open up your ears and listen. You listen from this loudmouth brother this morning. If you're a leader, listen. Moses said, well, because the people have come to me to get ruling from God. When a dispute arises, they come to me, and I am the one who settles the case between the quarreling parties. Then why you have the police force? Eh? What you got that for? See, if the president of a country have to deal with people, problems that police got to deal with, then there is no need for the police, right? It makes sense? Yeah, man. Yeah. So here it is in the Bible, you know. Yeah. So Moses now telling the father-in-law, ask him, but who really you accomplishing sitting down from morning till night? Yeah, so I'm dealing with all these, get a line, long line. You know, long line, you answering everybody problems. You know, only you could make it happen. Okay, hear me now. This is not good, Jethro telling his son-in-law. You know, this is not good, Moses. You are going to wear yourself out. And the people too. Yeah, the people are going to get tired waiting. Because somebody, one case is going to hang on the other one. One is going to take some time. One might take 5 minutes. The other might take half hour. The other might take 3 hours. Depends on the nature of the problem that you're dealing with at hand. And people who waiting at the bar getting disgruntled, getting hungry, sun hot, they want water for drink, all of them thing there. You understand? You got to take into account. You will get weary, plus the people too. So, this is the advice. Right? Verse 18 said, you are going to burn yourself out and the people too. This job is too heavy, a burden for you to handle all by yourself. Verse 19, now listen to me. This is the advice of the father-in-law. Listen to me, Moses. Listen to me. You hear? And let me give you word of advice. And may God be with you. May God be with you. You should continue to be the people's representative before God, bringing their dispute to Him. Teach them God's decrees and give them His instructions. Show them how to conduct their lives. But verse 21 of chapter 18 in Exodus. But select from all the people of capable, honest men who fear God and hate bribes. Oops. Did they say that in the Bible? Yes, they did. Select who? Honest men who fear God, hate bribes, and appoint them as leaders over groups. This is the advice Jethro giving. This is a priest giving his son-in-law when he watches you and say, oh God, but you know what you're doing to yourself. And the people, you're destroying the people. They're going to get weird. They're going to tired of you. They're going to burn out. They're going to can't wait no more. They're going to get disgruntled. And then you're going to get agitated now and you're going to get out of character. You know? Yeah, I understand, because you got to take a break. You got to drink water. You might hungry, you know. The wife might call you on a matter. What are you going to do? You understand what I'm saying? Yeah. So this is the selection, you know. Honest man. Take honest men. Men that fear God. Don't run away from them. Somebody who fear God. This is the wisdom of a man of God. You know what I mean? Telling his son-in-law,
by what really you're doing by. I'm to you. You're wild. You're going to stress yourself out, plus the old people, you're going to stress out. How many of you are, you're running an organization, a company, or whatever, you are the boss, but you have other people, a level of leadership that manages different departments of your company or your organization, don't it? Right. So why do you have them if you got to be the one always, you know, dealing with, you know, all the departments? Then why you have departmental leaders? Don't they have to report to you? That's why you get meetings with these leaders of the department. They bring you what is happening in the department, you know, what is needed, where how the department perform, whether weekly, fortnightly, monthly, you know what I mean? Quarterly, however the standing order is within your organization. Don't you have these things? So as a leader, if you are having a company or running an organization or a country or a community or whatever, local government, whatever capacity of leadership that you're in, you have people under you, and there's a reason for that. So that you, the leader, will focus on the overall operation of country one, your organization or your community or wherever you have the task of leadership, right? So these people under you, you give responsibility to, and they in return report directly to you, and based on whatever it is that is needed within the area of these leaders, that is needed to make these people's life better or whatever it is. There's where you come in to give the okay. Well, the company have so much money. This is needed in this department. That is needed in that department. So what are we going to do? This department is performing more than the other department. So we're going to take some of the what's going on over in this department, and we're going to put it over here so that this department could, you know, keep flowing. So that's where you come in as the leader, you know, to lead. Not to listen to all the people. Now and again, you know, you have a general meeting with your leaders, with yourself there, and everybody give whatever, who have their concern. Now you hear from everybody, what is the problem is? So as the leader, you hear how departments are operating, and if the people get a problem with the leader within the department as well. So all of that will come out there in that meeting. You think you understand what I'm saying to you? So These are all biblical stuff, man. Nothing hidden in the Bible, you know. But just that we don't want to follow the pattern. Because, you know, if you follow the pattern, you know what I mean? Everything going to be too nice and people going to be too happy. And some people like it chaotic, you know what I mean? For their own benefit. People like it chaotic. So I'm trying to bring some order, some structure based on Bible for our leaders today who want to do it all alone. In the Bible, it was never so. In Adam and Eve, God made all the, you know, animals or whatever, and give them a kind. And then he make man and say, well, no, man shall not be alone, man. God give you a companion. You know what I mean? God give you a helpmeet, you know? So God understand the art of not being alone, to do things alone. You need people. And the Bible gave the level of the category of people that you should have around you, right? The category of people that you should have around you as a leader, okay? You understand me? So the thing ain't look good, Moses. It ain't looking good. So notice Moses was doing God's work, but he was doing too much. You know, he was doing too much of it by himself. You're doing too much of it by, that's why when you're a pastor, you have assistant pastors. You have deacons and all these different levels of, you know, leadership. You understand me? And they're there for a reason, so that the pastor don't have to face all the burdens. We know sometimes people want to see the senior pastor with a problem. They don't want to see your assistant pastor. Nah, they want to see. And we know, but you got to set the yard up. You got to say the other. And when you talk to the youth pastor, he would, you know, based on the magnitude of the situation, you can know whether the senior pastor should come in here, so, because this is beyond me.
this is beyond me. I can't deal with this. I got to, you know what I mean? I got to bring in this, the big money. So, like in the company, this is beyond me as a manager or whatever. I got to talk to the CEO on this matter, right? But right away, it eases the stress of the CEO that he don't have to deal with everything. He don't have to deal with everything. You understand what I'm saying to you this morning? Am I making sense? Somebody give me an amen. Say something, no man. Tell me something, no man. You know what I mean? Tell me something, no man. Somebody, Sharon Roberts said, facts. Yeah, man, we talking this morning. You know? It's Boss Man Church. This is how we roll up in here. You understand? This is how we roll up in here. Because we want to see things go for everybody. Yeah, man. And I hope these managers and CEOs and so on send their tithes and their offering to Bashman Church, okay? Anyway, we got to chew the word, You know, sometimes we think being strong means carrying everything alone. We say, I'm a leader. I have to handle it. But God never intended leadership to mean isolation. Never. No, sir. Hey, the devil is a liar this morning. You know what I mean? Leaders, get capable, able-bodied men around you, no man. What you are freaking about, eh? Jethro told Moses, choose capable, trustworthy, God-fearing people and allow them to share the responsibility. He said it. They shall bear the burden with you. Yes, sir. That's the word for the church this morning. The pastors, stop being selfish. You know, you can't do it alone, brother. You need people to help you. You know, the family, the workplace, government, and, you know, good leadership is not about doing everything yourself. Good leadership is about preparing trustworthy people to carry responsibility with you. You understand me? Y'all hearing me? This morning, somebody tag the president for me now. Please and thank you. Mr. President, that's why you have ministers. You don't have to go it alone, sir. You don't got to be every way. Let them report to you. And then if it's a matter beyond you, beyond them, then you step in. You don't have to be everywhere, sir. So let me help you out this morning. They shall bear the burden of the people with you. Don't bear it alone. Numbers chapter 11, verse 17. Somebody needs to hear. You don't have to carry it alone. Somebody, some leader, somebody in high office, somebody who carry the weight, the responsibility of a company or an organization or whatever, you know, a teacher, whatever field of leadership that you're in this morning. You can be anointed and you still need help. Just want to see the church. You can be called and still be tired. You can be strong. You can be a strong leader, strongest leader, but you still need a team. Teamwork, make the dream work. Some of y'all feel you could do it alone. You believe in the Superman, huh? In fact, knowing when to ask for help is not weakness. It is wisdom. You dig? And there is another lesson. Leaders must know who to choose. Oh, my goodness. Listen, if I ain't said nothing else this morning, I don't preach. Leaders must know who to choose. How are you going to know who to choose by? You're going to choose who like you, huh? You're going to choose who support you, huh? You're going to choose who capable of doing the work, would you? You're not going to choose who will give you opposition, would you, huh? You don't want nobody bring it. Yeah, this is the kind of people you need. And they're going to make you a stronger leader. They're going to help you for walk more straight. Now when you get a bunch of mama freaking you. So yes, sir. How high, how low to jump on these kind of things. You don't need people like that around you. You don't. You need to know who to choose. Jethro did not tell Moses to choose
just anybody. He told him to choose people of character, people who fear God, people who love truth and could be trusted. Them is the kind of people you need around you as a leader this morning. Let me go it one more time because like you never said the first thing. Right? People of character. People who feared God. People who love truth. And could be trusted. But before all of that, as a leader, you got to be all the above. Because I don't think if you is none of the above, you'll be able to handle these kind of leaders. If you're not a person of character, you don't fear God, you don't love truth, and you're not trusted, you don't feel as a leader a long time. You know what I mean? So leadership is not merely about delegating responsibilities. It is about developing responsible people. It's about what? Developing responsible people. He's a no-nonsense leader. You're upright. You're God-fearing. You're trustworthy. You're about truth. That is the kind of solid people you need around you. If you need to have a thriving company, you know, a country that abides by the law, and not somebody when you get pulled in, they could call, pick up the phone and call somebody and override the authority. No, things not going to go right there at all. So this is helping you to, how to, as a leader, how to run your fears of your office. I know a lot of people might not like this message this morning because, you know, you don't fit in anywhere here, you know. If everything collapses whenever a person becomes tired, then something is wrong with the structure. This is word, boy. This Jethro talking to his son-in-law when he see what we walk in yellow and feel he could do everything to answer all the people's problems. You're going to burn out. You're going to fail. You got to develop responsible people. Because if everything collapses whenever someone becomes tired, you as the leader, you tired, you don't listen to the people today, you can't make it what happen to the problems. The problems can't be heard because you're not available. No, sir. The work must continue. Right? So Jesus himself demonstrated this principle. He called disciples, taught them, empowered them, and sent them out to work of the kingdom. Was never designed to rest on one person's shoulder. So even Jesus had the disciples, he sent them out in pair. All these structures that are set up is for a reason. So today's, if the burden is getting heavy, remember this story I'm telling you. If you're an executive, whatever leadership position that you're in, and you serve over other people, take excerpts from this Exodus chapter 18. Read the whole chapter. Right? Yeah. So when the burden is getting heavy, remember Moses. Share the responsibility. Build a team. Trust qualified people. Develop new leaders. And understand that asking for help does not diminish your leadership. It can preserve it. Some of we too scared. We feel if we train other people and they know, they're going to knock you out. If you know yourself and what you're capable of as a leader, then you have no need to worry about nobody who you're training. And basically training other people to take over because you would not be in the position forever. At some point, you got to go. So when you left, what happens? If you don't train other people to take that position, when you leave, what happens? Everything done? That is not leadership. That's selfishness. Right? So sometimes as a leader, the strongest of us, we get tired, don't it? We do. We do. All right? I cannot do this alone. Let's carry each other's burdens together.
You know, Galatians chapter 6, bear ye one another burdens and so fulfill the laws of Christ. You understand what I'm saying to you? May God give us leaders who have the wisdom to lead, the humility to listen, and the courage to share the responsibility this morning. Don't do it alone. You can't do it alone. Ladies and gentlemen, that's the message for you today. Moses, warm to your boy. What are you doing? What's your leader name? Call his name this morning. Ask, he said, boss, what are you doing? You know? You can't be 10 places at the same time. You's not God. You can't be here, there, and everywhere. That is why you need to have these quality of people around you that will report. When you give them X to do, they've gone there and do what you've asked in the interest of the organization or the company or the country or whatever. What is going on down there? What is needed? You don't send them compromised people. You don't send people that people don't trust. When you send a man, the people must say, yes, this is a good man. And that's why some people need to see the leader themselves, because the people who the leader sent in ain't really make it. Like, what? Who? He? You don't know when he turn up his war. He come for collect it. So the people know, you know. The people know. So you as a leader know, you got to investigate the people who you give your leadership responsibilities to. You got to check them out. And how the people will hold you in high esteem and trust you as the leader. Whenever those who are responsible, you give them work and they fail the people, then you have to take action of a leader and replace that person so that the people can see your wise judgment and say, this is a good leader. But if the people who you want to listen to you, right? They're listening to you. They see the person who you sent to them are in question. And then you, the leader, ain't do nothing about it. They're going to say, you know, I'll pack them as the same thing, man. We can't trust none of them. You don't want nothing. You don't want your name in them kind of thing there. You do not want your name. So as a leader, you got to lead responsibly to you. So you have you also, you know, you got to know what you're doing, brother. You got to know what you're doing. Public trust is very, very important. It's of utmost importance. You know, you can't please everybody, but brother, people know what's going on. They know what's going on. You understand? And some of us as leaders, when, you know, when we do bad by the people and the people reject us, we want to bully them. You know, we want to bully. We want to do what? Bully. You want to bully. You know, you listen, respect is earned, man. Respect is earned. So you don't got to take my word for it. Read Exodus this morning. You understand? Movement of your people.

The Lord tell Jethro to tell Moses, choose 70 leaders. Why 70? 70 is a number of leadership. It's of completion. You understand what I'm saying? And it's of great respect, you know, and fear for God. The number 70, you know, it talks about completion of new beginnings. You understand what I'm saying to you? Listen, ladies and gentlemen.

You know, messages like these has got people ginching in the congregation, especially them big ones who just come out and sit on in front seat. Just get reserved seat in the church. Them pastors don't preach their messages, you know, they don't. Because they want to make them cash cow uncomfortable. The ones who going to give big offerings and so on. Them want them preach a message this, your mother. Church is empty, boy.

0: Margaret knows it's a scalp, man, Jethro. Hey, listen. Always, at some point in life, you know, even Moses was a scalp, you know. Remember Moses? Moses said his wife. Moses said his wife was a prostitute. You remember? Because the whole of Pharaoh, house, you know, uproar. Pharaoh said, "By hey, warm to your body." Like, what really wrong with your tar, brother? Just take this animal, take this money, and take the gold, and I'm thinking the language with your wife, why you up to you? Because Moses was fearful that Pharaoh gonna kill you. So you had to lie and say that your wife is his sister. Right. Ain't it? So we gotta know the Bible, you know, but guess what? God used the same Moses to lead the people out of Israel. Oh, yeah. Same stammer, man. Pharaoh, let the God people go. And I ain't making no fun of nobody who got that kind of
1: movement of your people. Movement of your people.
0: Problems, you know? But yeah, movement. Moses was a big stammer, man. So Moses had a lot of things. So don't come for Jethro. Don't come for Jethro at all. Jethro watch over the thing and say, "Hey, boy, what really are doing? What really? What madness are you doing, boy? Eh? Everybody problems you all. You crazy, what? You like yourself? You better like me, daughter, then, all right? Like yourself enough like me, daughter. Because me, though you doing that? Son, no, it's not going to work.

Maggie Sweet Pasta Yard. Good morning to you, my friend. Greetings to your daughter, Jasmine Emily Harris, who's celebrating her birthday today. Hey, Jasmine, your mama Maggie, saying happy birthday to you today, girl. I hope you have an enjoyable one today. To all the lion and the lionesses, them all a big up, the man. It's your birthday.

They get a rally, don't like man call you rally. Warm to your banner. Is the issue. You know, some people like, you know, call people like some short name, you like. He's a good man and they just want to put a little nice thing to it, you know. You see none of them, you see none of them. You get questioned about yourself, about some, what?

O ano mga kala rally. No problem. I have no question about my sexuality at all. Camila Chube, I know who I am. Final. I know who I am. You could call me wherever. KD Marty. Hey, it's a beautiful Sunday morning. Everybody

0: That's the man, Robert Nesta Marley. Here in the morning time, y'all. Just about, let me see, 7 hours, 4 to 6 at 8 o'clock. You know, we do. We hand it over there to Caribbean Power Jam, the man Steve, you know, and we go up until 9 o'clock here on HG 94, number one, Boom FM, also 104.3 Power FM there in the mining town of Linden. You know what I'm saying? So I just want to greet you guys, and I really do hope that your day is a splendid one. So far, I really do hope that the little message this morning reaches you wherever you are. And as a leader, you know, you don't take offense, but you take the good out of the message to help to, you know, your leadership. You know what I'm saying? To make you a successful leader, you know, take guidance from these brothers right here. They've been through it and they came out with great success. Okay?
1: Put your hands in the air. Cause him never fail. Don't worry about your circumstances.

0: all things are working together for my good. And so, ladies and gentlemen, you know, I just can't leave you guys hanging. All right. So Moses took the advice of his father-in-law, Jethro. And I just want to highlight a few things. If you say, well, all right. So Jethro gave the advice. What happened? What Moses did with it?
1: He's intentional.
0: So Moses selected the 70 leaders, and he appointed them as leaders over thousands, hundreds, fifties, and tens. They handled the ordinary dispute among the people, while the difficult matters were brought to Moses. You see, same thing I've been telling y'all. If, you know, when we got leaders at the levels, you know, with a minor thing, then the manager, the foreman, the supervisor, and so they could deal with it on their level. But if it's a matter for the CEO or whoever, then it's when you bring it. So, enough for there in a long line and bored and stress yourself out, you know, all day. Can you imagine thousands, hundreds, fifties, and tens of people Moses alone listening to on a daily basis from morning till night? Sun up to sundown.
1: Say, I don't have to worry.
0: Yeah, boy. Several things changes. Several things. Moses' burden came lighter. He no longer had the personally handling every problem. Other leaders were empowered. Responsibility was distributed instead of
1: everything I work on
0: concentrated in one person. You understand? The people receive help more effectively. What? The people receive help more effectively. They no longer had to depend earnestly upon Moses for every matter. Moses could have concentrated on the greater responsibilities of leadership. The leadership structure became sustainable. The work could not continue without exhausting one man. Yeah, yeah, yeah. There is an important detail in Exodus 18, chapter 23. Jethro told Moses that if he followed the counsel under God's direction, thou shalt be able to endure. And in all this, people shall also go to their place in peace. Everybody, we're going to go, and you know what I mean, with the question and the problem solved and the question answered. Leadership. So it was a good advice his father-in-law gave to him. And he had ear to the instructions, and it ended up being well for him and the entire Israelite

never pay. So first thing as a leader, you gotta be humble enough to listen. Yeah. Oh, not because you gotta use the man in charge. You know what I mean? You can't listen to no, you know it all. No, you know it all, brother. Everybody learning every day. You dig? So it's always good to listen. You don't have to agree with everything that you hear, but sometimes you might hear something, and if you try it, it's going to work out for you like Moses. Who am I talking to this morning? Every leader in the place, raise up your hand, man. Every leader, hold up. Hand up, hand

somebody's gonna work for your good. You gotta listen to people. Not everybody who opposes you don't like you. Just want to see you do well. I want to say big up to all the people who give me advice behind the scenes. So many people will share thoughts with me, especially my sister Orta running me in back. Soon she sees something a little funny. She says, hey, hey, wisdom, wisdom, wisdom. Wisdom, my brother, wisdom. That was the kind of friend like, you know, who could come to me and say, hey, what's stupid you doing, boy? Not going to susu behind my back and so, what you know, ting, ting, ting. Come and talk to me, man. What you feel? I can listen. So ask me, whatever happened to our big brothers within the church? Like when there is a problem amongst brethren, you know, where are the big brothers at? You might see two brothers going at it on social media. Do you call them behind the scene and say, brother, I see something really going on. Talk to me. You know, I remember I tell you all the story the one time. I tell you all the story the one time with the brother who was trying to play a double role. You know, he come in, we had this meeting about having event close to each other. And then he under one of them journalists post. And he there right handed there like, if he know what's going on. But I didn't spare. And then me pastor at the time saw the big tech ups and he called me and he called the other man. I said, hey, what really wrong to the two ya? Both of y'all holding high regards in this country. But here the two y'all there, you know what I mean? And then when he had to let a guy go, he pulled me aside and said, listen, let me tell you something. Whenever you are mad, angry, cross, miserable, whatever you want to call it, stay away from the camera, stay away from the microphone. Don't live. Don't open no radio. None of that. When you cool down, then go on there. I never forget those instructions. I never forget those advice. Never ever. I always remember them. So advice is good. People give you good advice. But where are our big brothers today? Where are they? We see back and forth on social media like tennis. People going back and forth at each other. But there's no big brother to call them to tell them nothing.

One Love Denise, good morning to you, my friend. Mama Glennis Chung, good morning to you. About to hand it over to Caribbean Power Jam at 8 o'clock. Open up inside. Deborah, good morning to you, my friend.

Once again, I want to extend Independence greetings to all our Jamaican brothers and sisters here in the U.S. and those of you there in Jamaica as well. Wherever part of the world you're there, this is Ayade. Happy 6 to 4.

0: Top of the morning to all those of you there on Caribbean Praise Radio. Thank you for the love, everybody. Those of you in Caribbean Power Jam, thank you for the love. And just to remind you guys, on Saturday, this Saturday, we're outside the Caribbean Power Jam, Cassidy's Kitchen. Let me give you a run of the menu real quick before I step on out here with Caribbean Power Jam this morning. I was so taken up with the message today, I even forget about that. The word of God is food for the soul, man. You need to eat good. All right? You need to eat good. So get your cook up. Red peas and black eyed peas, fresh beef and salt beef cook up. Got crab curry with shine rice and fried fish, split peas, Cassidy's chicken foot split pea soup. We got chicken curry, beef curry, whether you want to the roti, shine rice or plain rice, it's up to you. Egg ball, we got mango with blood mango sour, chicken foot sauce, cow face sauce, chana and white pudding. You know, with a loud crystal sweet sip juice, and you got golden swank. Yeah, lime Ricky the swank. Pineapple and mango blast, and you got the watermelon and ginger. These are the three flavors, guys. So make sure you check us out this Saturday at 169 Remsen Avenue. I understand, man. You don't know. Thank you, guys, again. As we hand you over to the Master Controller and Caribbean Power Jam, get over till 9 o'clock here on AJ 94, Caribbean Praise Radio 104.3, Facebook. So that's thank you, Jammers.
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0: Hello.
1: Hey, it's me, Kirk. I need to speak to Bishop.
0: Sure, hold on.
2: Hello?
1: Hey, I got some stuff I need to talk to you about. Lately, Pastor, I've been having all these crazy kind of dreams. It's hard to sleep, I can't eat. It's scary, you know?
2: I know what you mean.
1: I mean, ever since that Tuesday, seemed like life is getting real

It wasn't easy, but it was worth it. It's never easy, man. You sometimes just gotta look to God. Be encouraged by the song this morning. It wasn't easy, but it was worth it. Listen, I want to say a blessed good morning and happy Sunday. Jammers, jammers, jammers, whether you're near or far. A blessed good morning and happy Sunday. It is Retro Sunday here on Caribbean Power Jam Radio. Big up to guest Dean earlier this morning. Always a good vibe, good show, brother. Big up yourself, all right? Reaching out to DJ Sean, DJ Baby Wayne, DJ Blocker, T-Bone the Rockstar, Marky Mark. Rankin, big up yourself as well. Bless good morning, brothers. Mama C, good morning. Mama Jennifer, Mama Dorothy, Mama Denise. Good morning, good morning, good morning, listeners. Wherever you tapping in from this morning, man, I hope your morning is off to a beautiful start, okay? It wasn't easy, but it was very, very, very worth all of it, okay?

Want to say a blessed good morning to Yolanda Prince, Miss Tan Tan, big up yourself. Good morning, awesome Abby. Good morning, ladies. How you guys doing? Reaching out to my sister Star Shelley. Blessed good morning to you and your family. Glynis, good morning, sis.

0: Want to say good morning to Joyful Jennifer. Pleasant good morning to you. Happy Sunday.
1: Heard folks whisper,
0: Nikki.
1: There's no place.
0: Good morning, Nikki. Happy Sunday to you and the family. Gwen G, good morning.

Reaching out to the lovely CR. Good morning to you and your family. Happy Sunday, love. Love Jones. Good morning, Monica in New Jersey. Good morning.

0: Must say good morning and happy Sunday to Mama Dorothy. Good morning to you, Papa Roger. Good morning, Lady Liza. Reaching out to Auntie Mary. Good morning and happy Sunday, family.
1: Water turned into wine.
0: Reaching out to Lady Nicole. Good morning to you as well.

saying happy, happy, happy birthday to your mama. Happy 80th birthday. Is your son's birthday as well? Happy birthday. All the folks who are celebrating your birthday today, man, happy birthday from us here at Caribbean Power Jam. You are celebrating your anniversary. Happy anniversary to you also.

listening to the Sunday Morning Gospel and Inspirational Segment with DJ Steve. Don't touch that dial. Giving you hit after gospel hit.

Before the day is over, God will come through. The God will come true for you. Listen, I don't know. I'm experiencing a little bit of technical difficulties on my end, you know. And I know it's not. I don't even want to speak of him, but sometimes the devil try to show his face. Sometimes he try to kill our vibe. Sometimes he try to take you away from the things that makes you happy, the people that makes you happy. But what? We keep pushing forward and we keep making sure that everything is good. We keep making sure that our spirits are lifted. We gonna stay prayed up and we're gonna get through whatever situation is. So be encouraged this morning, man. Don't let nothing steal your joy, okay? Every time I try to select a song for you guys, I'm experiencing some problem here. This is why I'm a bit quiet on you this morning. But what? As always, on a Sunday morning, if you can't make it to church, Caribbean Power Jam Radio will bring the church to you, okay? In the comfort of your home, this is your Sunday morning gospel and inspirational segment with yours truly, DJ Steve. I'm going to send this one out right back to Mama C. I must say good morning to Lucretia. Good morning and happy Sunday. Auntie Mary, good morning to you.

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You know what it is? I believe. I believe. Well, it started. Excuse me. It started out this morning. I got up, and for some reason, there was no drive. There was no real feeling to come on the radio this morning. But what motivates me is knowing that I'm doing something good, knowing that I'm touching some lives, a lot of lives, all over the world. That's what drives me. That's what motivates me. That's what makes me get up and want to do this and push through this. So I think he felt defeated that I got past that hurdle. So now he's going to come with something else. And there are going to be times like this. There's going to be days like this. There's going to be situations like this. You're always going to run into a roadblock. You're always going to run into an obstacle. But don't let that stop you from being who you are, or what you want to do, or going where you want to go. Don't let that ever stop you. Just like we were when we were kids, you fall down, you get up, you dust yourself off, and you keep going, right? That's right, man. Apply that to your life all outs, all through your life. That's what it's supposed to be. Don't let nothing stop you. If you pray about it, you give it to God, just know that he's going to come true for you, man. We're going to keep doing this thing, all right? Don't let nothing, absolutely nothing, stop you this morning, man. All you mean? Steven, big up yourself, all right? Bless good morning to you.

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0: I'm the one.
1: Happy Retro Sunday, Jammers. Near and far, wherever you are. Blessed good morning, okay?
0: The sea of forgetfulness.
1: 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Followed up
0: into the sea of
1: right after me, DJ Sean 2.0.

Must say good morning to my sister Cheryl. Good morning to you. Happy Sunday to you and the family, okay? Reaching out to Lady Melanie. What's up, Bo? Lady Bo, big up yourself, okay? Good morning to you and yours. Happy Sunday, Jammers. All across the nation, wherever you are, man. Bless, good morning, happy Sunday.

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0: And I must say thank you.
1: The one who buried.
0: Thank you to the listeners all across the nation, man, who's been tuned in since 5 o'clock this morning with Kester Dean. Make sure you keep it locked. My brother DJ Sean 2.0 will be up next. Thank you for everything that you do for us here on Caribbean Power Jam Radio, day in, day out, okay? You're celebrating your birthday today, big up yourself, man. Happy birthday to you. Happy anniversary. That's my time, man. It's the first day of a new week. Jammers, please be safe and remember to reach out to somebody today. Also, remember to stay above with nothing but love.
1: Like us.
0: It's been a pleasure. That's my time. Catch you guys later, all right? I gotta go figure out this computer.
1: Tears in my
0: take care of yourselves. Ta-ta.

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birthday to Miss Leonard. Happy birthday goes out to Christian. And to all my beautiful jammies celebrating a birthday today, happy birthday to you. Celebrating a wedding anniversary, big congratulations. That's always a beautiful milestone. Do remember, it is Retro Sunday. We are just rocking with a gospel hour with yours truly, DJ Sean 2.0. Coming up at 12 p.m. today, it's Retro Sunday. DJ Sean is going to be taking over. Get the family, get the friends. 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Get familiar with all the upcoming events. I'm telling you, you're going to be blown away. So much interesting things to do.

0: Once again, very good morning to my beautiful Jamis. So just briefly, we're going to get into a little word today, you know, some word of inspiration, whatever challenges you may face, and somebody's going to need this word today. So I just want to be an encouragement to you to keep believing, keep moving forward, no matter the challenges that you may face in life. So in the Bible, believing means more than just knowing facts about God. It is active trust, complete reliance, committing your life to Jesus Christ. Scripture teaches that beliefs brings eternal life, pleases God, and changes how your life moves forward.
1: Some people in times of trouble.
0: Active trust, it means depending on God the way you depend on a chair to hold your weight. Sometimes we put more trust into every single thing else than we think about putting our trust into God.
1: But if they just stop,
0: you gotta praise him in the good times, in the challenging times.
1: La, la, la.
0: This, knowing God exists states you must believe God exists and reward those who seek him. More than knowledge, even the demons know God exists, but they do not trust or obey him.
1: Times of trouble, they wanna run and hide.
0: God promises a lot of stuff. They say God promises eternal life, promises that whoever believes in Jesus will not die spiritually but have eternal life, salvation. It says if you believe in your heart that God raised Jesus from the dead and say he is Lord, you will be saved. Peace and joy. Believing brings hope and inner peace through the Holy Spirit.
1: Some people in times of trouble, they...
0: Once again, I don't know what you're going through today. I don't know what is your challenges today, but I just want to give you some words of inspiration that you got to believe. You know, seek ye the kingdom of God and all things shall be added on. When praises goes up, blessings come down.
1: Stuff and pain
0: We got plenty time in the day, 87,000 seconds in a day. All you got to do is say, thank you, Father, for waking me up. Thank you for this day.

Once again, very good morning to my beautiful jammers. Happy Sunday to all my beautiful jammers. Shout out to my jammers heading to church, heading from church. All my jammers currently at work today. All my jammers home chilling. All my jammers on vacation right now. As promised before, we're going to get into a new installment of What in the World. And indeed, What in the World? Because you don't know my testimony. You don't know, you don't know, you don't know. So, you see me. Let's start it off with this one. I tell you what.

0: Yes, it's unbelievable sometimes the things that people do. That's why we named this segment, What in the World?
1: Gardner again.
0: So a lady, you know, a couple times we have done several topics like this right here. You don't know. Like what will possess somebody to marry a bicycle? Yes, yes, indeed. Yes, a woman has, married a bicycle. I think one time a lady married a bike. No, admired a chair, several other things, several other items. Yes.
1: You don't know, you don't know, you don't know.
0: This lady married a bicycle.
1: Blessings all on me.
0: Yes, what in the world? I'd be saying the same thing.

So a wife had it. She said she can't take it no more. So she decided to flush her husband mom's ashes down the toilet. Oh man. So back my new ring thing. Cause you don't know my testimony. You don't know, you don't know. Yes, yes. What in the world?

I tell you, boy. I'm trying to put this particular one into the proper words. Female pastor resigns after getting caught practicing. Cause you don't know my on several men. You don't know. When you see me. To get rid of the demons, they say. Wow, I don't even understand. Got there again. Yes. What in the world? To back my let me know what you think, Jamis. What in the world? The things that people do that words can't explain, and the things that happen, words just can't put in. Boy.

0: Well, that's it for me, Jammers. Once again, thank you so much. It's always an honor to be here. Do remember to check out the Caribbean Power Jam app. Do have an amazing rest of your day. Keep that dialogue. DJ Sean is taking over 12 p.m. 2.0. Signing out.
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0: 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Thank you for being a jammer. 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

That's right, big up to all the jammers. We got a lock right now. Good morning, good afternoon, good evening, good night to you and your entire crew. Got a lock right, the Crimson Power Jammer Station. Filling in for DJ Sean today. 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Noon to 4 p.m. right here in Crimson Power Jam. Retro Sunday. 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

0: 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Retro Sunday right there. 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
1: Baby,
0: you starting know, from noon, all right? Into the midnight. A lot of DJs, they're taking you away, all right? Memory Lane style.

0: 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Natural Tri-State area, Brooklyn, Queens, Manhattan, Bronx, Long Island, Staten Island, how you guys are doing?
1: That's great.
0: Hope you guys are having a wonderful day so far on this retro Sunday, all right?
1: You know, sometimes you make me wanna scream.
0: Oh, Corner Connecticut family. 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

0: Say, wait a minute. Where are you going with that suitcase? Hey, wait a minute.
1: Like, so big up to all the jammers. We got a lock right now. Got to tune into Caribbean Palmer Jam on this beautiful retro Sunday. You guys having a wonderful day today, man. Just jammers all around the world. Tri-State, we got a lock right in the Caribbean Palmer Jam. 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Wish you nothing but the best. Wishes, health, strength, and prosperity. Happy birthday to my brother, Cranston.
0: Where you going with that suitcase?
1: Pick up yourself. Celebrate your birthday today, bro. Pick up yourself and your birthday, all right? Many more. Health, strength, and prosperity, all right?
0: Hey,

upfront and personal, and I'm letting y'all know this. 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

followed by DJ Magic 4 to 7 p.m. followed by Mr. G 7 p.m. to 10 p.m. finish off by DJ Zest 10 p.m. to midnight. All right, that's on the lineup right there. We're in Power Jam in the station. Once a good morning to my brother. Good afternoon, DJ Sean. DJ Baby Wayne, send it to you guys, man. DJ Steve, Marky Mark, my brother Rankin, T-Bone Wagwan, bro. Make sure you invite and tell a friend, all right? Vibes out right there each and every Sunday. Shout out to my friend, the slow dancer, Passionate Gale. Retro Sunday right there. Like I said, man, filling in for DJ Sean today. Shout out to all the jammers. Shout out to my brother Cranston celebrating a birthday. Nothing but the best wishes of health, strength, and prosperity from the whole Crew and Power Jam team, all right?

0: 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Rational first. Take time with the vibe today. It's all about Retro Sunday right here. 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
0: Strong Jammers in the Tri-City, Brooklyn, Queens, Manhattan, Bronx, Long Island, Staten Island, you guys are doing.
1: I don't know why I need you so.
0: Blessed and happy Sunday to you guys, all right?

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1: To be with you just for
0: and to Jennifer Jones. How you doing?
1: So you could
0: happy Sunday to you too. Thank you very much. You Auntie Tracy. Auntie Teresa. Uncle Ray.
1: Because you were the best thing.
0: Happy Sunday to you guys, all right?
1: That ever happened to me.
0: Shout out to the Queen, one of Denise.

That's right, Queen Fade. 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I'll play this one again for you, all right? 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Easy, Miss Jillian. Happy Sunday to you. Thank you very much.

0: Like I said, big up to all the jammers. Got it locked right now, Cream and Power Jam. It's the first of Retro Sunday. You're with your host, one and truly DJ Black, the Miracle Chemist. Filling from brother DJ Sean today. Big up yourself, my brother, anywhere you stand. Shout to you and the whole crew. Happy Sunday, shout to the family. All right, play this one again from the very top. Stand the key. Taking our time today, man. Serving it with some good music of yesteryear, some memory lane music on this Retro Sunday. Stand the key. Chemist DJ Black in the building.
1: I've loved you too much.
0: Easy, my brother DJ Magic, pick up yourself, Magic Finger. What's going on, brother? Happy Sunday to you. Mr. G, pick up yourself, General. Happy Sunday to you, the family, brother. How you doing? Happy Sunday to you, DJ Charlie. Happy Sunday to you, DJ Sean 2.0. Brother Soca Dread. DJ Money. Happy Sunday, guys. Miss Ellen. Happy Sunday, Pops. Happy Sunday to you, Pops. Love Jones, how you doing? Happy Sunday to you and the family. Glynis, slow dancer.

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Happy son to you, cooking in the kitchen, huh? Take it easy, my friend. 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
0: God, Father. 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Musical genius.
1: Oh, yeah.
0: Mr. G.
1: Want to play something?
0: Happy Sunday to you, my brother.

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On Caribbean Power Jam Radio.

Good afternoon to you, Nikita Love. How are you doing? Happy Sunday to you, family. Miss Wendy. Happy Sunday to you guys. All right, hope you guys are having a great Sunday so far.

0: Happy turn to you, Marcia Reds. How you doing? Listening to the family, all right? Happy turn to you, Gwen G. Hazel. Gerard, Sandra, Roxanne, B, the old crew. All my Canadian crew, big up yourself, all right?
1: So I just started to rock my grip.
0: Ricky. How you doing, Ricky?

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0: listening to your mama Denise. How you doing? Also, guys, I'm gonna pick up to all the jammers got a lock right now, going to the second hour of this Retro Sunday. Thank you for joining me. I'll be filling in for DJ Sean, noon to 4 p.m., all right? On this Retro Sunday. Caribbean Power Jam radio station. We play this one again, man. Happy Sunday to you, Miss Peggy Russell. You and the family.
1: You keep telling me how much you want me.
0: What a pee, honey.
1: And I need you.
0: Happy Sunday to you and the family. Thank you very much. Appreciate it. All right. How you doing? Bro Nas, pick up yourself, Nas, Canadian crew.
1: Keep me waiting.
0: How you doing? Pick up yourself, bro.

0: Happy Sunday to you, Miss Odds. How you doing? Taking it easy, Butter P. Thank you very much for asking, all right?
1: It's Retro Sunday. On Caribbean Power Jam Radio. What?

That's right, mama. The easy mode is on today. Taking it easy, we cruising. That's what we doing today. All right, big up to all the jammers. Got a lot. Grimpo Jammer, the station. Thank you, jammers. Much love and appreciation.

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1: 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Yes.
0: Now wait a minute.
1: It's not all about the faith.
0: I'm not saying that a
1: gentleman, all right?
0: Because I know a whole lot of super fine. I mean,
1: what's inside?

Shout out to the Grand Diva Paul. All because of too many men. How you doing, Grand Diva? Happy Sunday to you, alright? Everything easy. 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Thank you very much, alright? Easy, Suda. 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Happy Sunday to you guys, alright? Hope you guys are having a wonderful Sunday.

right, man. Big Tony Jam, we've got it locked right now. Korean Power Jam radio station, man. As you get older, you realize the relationship a partnership is not only about the looks, you know. It's about what's inside of that person, you know. As you move on in life, you would know these things in life, all right? Retro Sunday right there. DJ Blacko working out in the wheels of steel. Taking it easy today, man. Cruise control mode today. Filling in for brother DJ Sean. Let's give you guys some great music today, all right? Easy, General. Anyway, you stand. DJ Baby Wayne. DJ Steve, pick up yourself, General. Marky Mark. Mark One. Big play this Percy Sledge right here. It's not a big tune right here, man. Come on.

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Bye.

right. Once again, big to all the jammers got it locked right now. Happy Sunday to you, Sharon Foster. Show to you and the entire family on this retro Sunday right here. 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I want to say happy birthday to my brother Cranston, DJ Cranston. 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All right, like I said, jammers, I'm taking it easy today. 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I'm filling for DJ Sean, noon to 4 p.m. Do you know what it is, man? 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

Like I said, in the tri-state area, Brooklyn, Queens, Manhattan, Bronx, Long Island, Staten Island. Hope you guys having a wonderful Sunday today. Thank you guys for rocking and tuning into Caribbean Power Jam radio station this retro Sunday. All right, beautiful sunny day outside in NYC.

My brother Private Ryan. This record, man, is my brother. Duba, duba, duba, duba. Happy Sunday to you and the family.

the First Lady Michelle. Happy Sunday to you, First Lady Michelle. How you doing? I just want to make up to all the jams. Got it locked right now. Creeping Power Jam on the station. DJ Black working out. The early vibe, man. Feeling for DJ Sean today. Known to 4 p.m., all right?

turn to you, Holsley. Thank you very much. Happy turning to you, your entire family. Appreciate it. Big up to all the jammers. Got a lock right now. TNT, Michelle, big up yourself. One in Twin Island, Trinidad and Tobago. Happy Sunday to you guys out there. Everyone in Barbados. Happy Sunday, all right. Anyone in Jamaica. Happy Sunday to you guys. You know you guys had a wonderful day at NYC yesterday for the Jamaican Day Parade. Yeah. Shout out to everyone in Guyana who got it locked right now. Shout out to Kwame Barbershop. Shout out to you on the patrons, my brother. Big up yourself, Kwame. Annadale family, what's going on? What's going on, my large crew? Hatfield Street crew, what's up? John Street. You know guys are doing out there in

Happy Sunday to you, Brenda. You were here. So once again, we're going to jam. We've got a lock right now. Good morning, good afternoon, good evening, good night to you, the entire crew. Got a lock right in the crew, jam the station once again. Thank you very much. It's greatly appreciated, much appreciated. All right, jammers, thank you. Oh, it's ready. Let me play another. Oh, it's ready. Hold on.

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Thanks for the jammers. I'm taking it easy today, man. Rolling in smoothly into the afternoon. We could have Brady Curtis. I got 4 p.m. Virtual Sunday continue. 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

he treated you so unkind. The false person was on your mind as I. And now you come back to me, but you're gonna be sorry. You gotta.

Rita. Baby Wayne is away on vacation right now, all right? That's right, Retro Sunday right here. Green Palmer Jam with the station. DJ Black working out. Kevin's in the building working out. Oh, big up to all the jammers. We play some chorn. Know what it is, man. Filling in for DJ Sean today. Big up to all the jammers, like I said.

wanna show up my brother DJ Baggy, big up yourself, Baggy. Wagwan, Baggy. Good look yesterday, man. Respect and manners, man. It's my brother right here, DJ Impulse. Respect and manners, DJ Silver. It's my bros right there. Big up yourself, man. Happy Sunday to you and the entire family, all right? Retro Sunday right here, DJ Black on the chemist, working on the wheels of steel. Easy Kirchy. Zitzi Yana, Solo Queen. It's Roberts, big up yourself. Mama, pull it again for Mama. Mama said pull it up again for you, so big up yourself, all right? Miss Odds, happy Sunday to you.

Ras Alu, happy Sunday to you. Thank you very much. Shout out to you. Sister Yonette, Adele, Lorraine. And Kilanja, big up yourself. Said I can feel it. Yes, I'm falling. Happy Sunday to you. Thank you very much.

Lady Annie Richmond, Virginia family, happy Sunday to you guys. Thank you, brother. Big up yourself, all right? Hope you guys are having a wonderful Sunday. Once again, Toronto Jamma's got it locked right now, near and far, east, west, north, and south. Good morning, good afternoon, good evening, good night to you, Jamma. Thank you, Jamma, for your support. Much love and appreciation every time, all right? Retro Sunday, Caribbean Power Jam.

could be wrong, I could be right. Don't you feel the love just burning? 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Today the lineup is a little different, man. Early vibe right here, filling in for DJ Sean. Noon to 4 p.m., followed by DJ Magic. 4 p.m., 7 p.m., Mr. Cheek, 7 p.m. to 10 p.m., followed by DJ Zest. Yeah. I could be wrong, baby. Hope you guys are having a wonderful day today.

Sunshine from brother Mr. G, the musical genius. Got some nice old vibe today, man. We're taking it easy, man. No rush, no fuss. Radio to vibe today, man. Big up to all the jammers who got it locked right now. Caribbean Power Jam Radio Station. Let me play this other one right here.

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0: That's right, music of yesteryear is right there. Retro Sunday, Crimson Palmer Jam. Shout out to all the jammers like said, who got a lock right now, near and far. Easy, Miss Jillian. Pick up yourself, my friend.
1: And the taste of war I know so very well. 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Their guns on fire as we...
0: Happy Sunday to you, mamas. Pick up

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That's right. Shout out to my brother Danny. Respect and manners, my brother. 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Got a lock right in the Crimson Power Jam. Happy Sunday to you guys. Easy Lady Annie. Happy Sunday.

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0: tell me. Good afternoon to you, also, Sunday listener. Thank you very much. Much love every time, all right? Happy Sunday to you and the family. Solo Queen.
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0: Bird Chief.

0: Silent listener, happy birthday to you. Celebrating your birthday this Friday past, huh? Or Friday coming. Let me know if it's Friday coming, okay? Oh, no, you said you celebrated your birthday on Friday. Well, happy birthday to you. Nothing but the best wishes, all right? Health, strength, and prosperity. May the Almighty continue to guide and protect you. Wishing you many, many, many more to come. Happy birthday, DJ Cranston, from the One Crimson Power Jam team. Big up yourself, General.
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0: Easy Lady Janelle, big up yourself one time. Dixiana. Oh, now Mama P, happy Sunday to you, Mama P. How you doing? Easy Ashley, easy Kimberly, easy Carter, Leslyn, whole crew, man, big up yourself, Connecticut family, easy Ray, respect on manners, Ray, how you doing? Let me play another tune for you, jammers, hold on. It's Percy Sledge right there. Percy Sledge right there, let me play another one for you, hold on. Let me play a Jerry Butler, hold on.
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0: 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Ashley, big up yourself, Ashley. Happy Sunday to you. Jason, what's going on? Jason, respect and manners, my Virgo brother. Happy Sunday to you and the family.
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0: Don't you understand?
1: 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Does it like this, man. Crimson Power Jam, that's all. 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Hold on. 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
2: Didn't I make you feel like you were the only man?
1: Yeah, man, this one right there, if you know, say, man, don't matter what you do in your relationship, you try and you try and you try. 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But I got some people you can't please them in real life or not.

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1: That's right, Jammers. One thing between all the Jammers got a lock right now. Retro Sunday right here, DJ Blacker working out on the wheels of steel. Don't forget, I'm bringing the curtains down at 4 p.m. and turn it over. The DJ Magic, followed by Mr. G, followed by DJ Zeff. As Retro Sunday continue right here, I go by the name of DJ Blacker, the musical chemist on the wheels of steel, all right?

0: 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So to all the Jammers in the Tri-City, Brooklyn, Queens, Manhattan, Bronx, Long Island, Staten Island. How you guys are doing? Hope you guys are having a wonderful day today. Nice, beautiful, sunny weather outside. Yeah, man, shout out to everyone in Jersey. And Jay.
1: Let you treat me so cruel, but nevertheless, I say again.
0: You got in Delaware, you got a lot. Shout out to the Delaware family. Virginia, Maryland, Atlanta, Georgia. What you guys doing out there?

out to the Pennsylvania families. Cadillac right now. Everyone in Ohio, Detroit,

Easy Valley, Easy Rick. Once again, shout out to you, the entire family. Got a lock right now. Shout out to your brother. Fit it in. I love you. Easy Charles. There's nothing wrong with me. Welcome from Guyana, all right, Charles.

That's right, gentlemen. We're going to switch up the vibes and close up the show. Bring the curtains at 4 p.m. DJ Magic coming up next, right at 4 p.m. And a great power jammer the station. DJ Black's working on the wheel steel right now, right?

Tigers and Jammers. DJ Black Little Chemist working on the wheels of steel right now for you. And the entire crew got a lock right now. Cream Pound Jam. 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Bring the curtains down. 4 p.m. right here. Turn to DJ Magic right here, all right? Take you back a little bit. Hold on. Followed by the mystical genius, Mr. G. 7 p.m. DJ Zest at 10 p.m. Retro Sunday continue right here. Shout out to everyone in Guyana, South America. You guys are doing, man. Happy Sunday.

That's right, Easy Mama P. Pick up yourself, I'll be Sunday once again. Shout out to the jammers, I got a lock right on near and far, wherever you are. 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

That's right, man. Closing in. Next half an hour, just like that, man. Sunshine Lady, happy Sunday to you. How you doing? Out in the crew, all right? This is Sassy. She pretty. You guys are doing...

I told you, man, we're gonna bring the curtains down next 25 minutes. As Retro Sonic continues, turn it over to DJ Magic Fingers. Pick up yourself, DJ Magic, wherever you stand, my brother. Respect and manners every time. Shout out to the middle good genius, Mr. G. Pick up yourself. DJ Zest, anyway, stand. Pick up yourself, DJ Sean 2.0. DJ Baby Wayne. DJ Sean, the General. DJ Steve. Play this one right again, Field Jammers, I'm telling you, man. One of my favorite songs right here. Back in the days, back in time, I'm telling you, man. If you know, so you know your self-worth, man.

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I want to shout out to DJ Cranston. Happy birthday to you, brother. What's going on? This Dill. Respect and manners every time. Tony. Ross Tony, big up yourself, all right? Uncle George. And Sabrina. And the whole crew. Auntie Carol. Got it locked in right now. 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Big up yourself for your hangout right here. Big up yourself. Thank you guys for tuning in. Time for rocking. Current Paul Jammer, the station. As we move forward back again, jammers, I'm telling you, man, let's go.

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favorite singer right there, Anita Baker, very underrated singer, man. Back in time, all right. What I think about how don't forget, DJ Magic will be coming up at 4 p.m. sharp right here. 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Retro Sunday right here, Korean Power Jammer, the station once again. Shout out to all the jammers, shout out to you and the entire crew. Got it locked right there. I must say thank you, jammers, for the support and love each and every time right here in Korean Power Jam. Allow me to entertain you guys, all right? It's my pleasure. Big up, jammers.

Big up yourself, Pam the Diva Show, to you and the family, all right? Easy, Miss Jillian. Easy, Mama. Once again, thank you, Jamma, for having me. DJ Magic up next, right here.

This is gonna be my final song. My final song, Jammers, and turned over to DJ Magic. He's up next at 4 p.m. right here, Retro Sunday, all right? 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

Blessed Sunday to each and everyone. Big up all my Guyanese, all my Jamaicans, all my Trinidadians, everybody from Barbados, Antigua, St. Lucia. Big up all the Jammers and from all over the world. Well, it's Retro Sunday and DJ Magic is here. I'm filling in for BW. So today, you know, the show gonna be different. All right, I'm gonna try something new.

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0: Blessed love jammers, I'm here for you. Are you here for me? Yeah, you fine.

on your own. Welcome to Caribbean Power Jam. It's Retro Sunday. It's your boy DJ Magic filling in for BGW. Baby Wayne, big up yourself, my brother. Today, man, I can deal with them properly. 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

song. 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

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Hey, I got played back. Retro Sundays, DJ Magic, I'm here. I'm here for you, jammers. Are you here with me? Give me

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Big up everybody from Caribbean Power Jam. 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

self, right? 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

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And when I play music like this, it just lift me to higher heights, you understand? Because I tell you, no other DJs ain't playing this tune right here. You gonna hear this tune right here on Caribbean Power Jam.

enjoying it. Enjoy it, jammers. I telling you, no other DJ can play like this. 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But the arrangement ain't gonna be like this, trust me.

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1: Yeah! They call me a king of record rock. 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Hit me, man.
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1: Retro Sundays with a difference, your boy Magic is here.

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But this tune dedicated to all the good women them out there. You understand what I say? I say good women. All right? Don't just jump in the category because you have the female functions and all the female bodily parts. That don't mean that you're a woman. All right? So this tune dedicated to all of the great women them out there, all the wonderful women them. If a man never tell you this in his life, right, and you consider yourself a good woman, magic tell you no. I am saying this to all the great women them out there, because when a man tell you these words right here, these words, they're so

0: 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Because these days it seems like it's all the bills and all the problems. Yeah, and the cup is running over with them type of thing there. But we want love. We want peace in the community. Alright? So DJ Magic is here to play some different tune today. Alright? And if y'all know the number, y'all could call in and have a little talk with Magic. There we go.
1: Digital Mister! Hey, what I said, sir? Yeah. Yeah. Get your hands in the air, sir! Woo! Yeah. Then you will get no.

But when you know this tune, you got to be bossy. You got to be very independent, because this is some powerful words you be tell, you be saying. Oh my gosh. The man said he never needed nobody for help you for walk. He never needed nobody for help you for talk. Alright? But listen to this song, because this song got a powerful message. Alright, you know there's a message within my music. And if you listen, you're gonna catch it. Listen a man, listen a man. Open your ears, clean out the wax. Open your ears and clean out the wax.

Everybody who's celebrating a birthday right now, right? Big up Private Ryan. You already know his birthday is tomorrow. So big up my brother from another mother. Happy Earth Strong. By last night, we did it nice. Nice. Like I said, it's Retro Sunday, as you don't know. Can't play this one style all day, Got to switch it up a little bit for my jams. But if you could understand and feel my vibration, you know, you will always catch a vibe, trust me.

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Well, I don't know what just happened there, Jammers, but boy, I get it fixed.

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But we all is humans wrong here. And we will have human errors, and then sometime we may have computer errors also. And that was a computer error. All right. 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Yeah. But I can go right back to where I was when that happened. 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

0: gotta say big respect to the silent listener. 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
0: That tune already got in the reception.

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All right. DJ Magic Retro Sunday, the golden oldies continue.

Yes, jammers, like I said before, it's a pleasure being here on this platform, doing what I just do for you guys. I love doing what I do. But welcome to Retro Sundays. Y'all know this, that my regular thing. 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And according to my size, I could fit in a lot of places. Retro Sundays, DJ Magic. I

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1: 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From my experience.

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1: They say when you get love, you hold on to it, because it will never pass your way again. All right? Love is like trying to hit the Powerball. 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

0: but love, let me go. 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It makes something happen with your eyes, I don't know what it is.
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1: Big up my Center Reach crew. 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
0: tell
1: now. And if I do, I can be all night by.

Everybody who listens to us in them restaurants right now. So that I can say, big up to everybody listening to me at home. All my silent listeners, special big up to y'all.

0: Well, jammers, I know y'all enjoying the oldies and them thing there, right? But it's Retro Sunday, and I have to interact with you guys. I got to know how you're feeling, how you're doing, you're enjoying this music.
1: Tired of doing nothing.
0: If you're enjoying the music right now, give me some hearts in the chat room.
1: I know that.
0: Give me some hearts in the chat room, jammers. Come on, Retro Sunday, DJ Matt.

back is DJ Magic. It's not Baby Wayne right now. 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Easy Monica, I see you. 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And the next tune I'm about to play is a big tune too. 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

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Now I'm gonna please you. It's not only my DJ Magic. Listen to me, I would never steer you wrong. Come to me. This card is move off of good vibrations only. So come on, take a ride with me. 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

lately. I want y'all to know, right? Oli's music is a lot of heartbreaking music if you really listen to it, you know. These man back in these days, by they get their heart ripped out. Hear this, Bono. Listen to this, Bono lyrics.

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But the tune bad. 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So I got to pull it up for Carol. But this band is a dead Paco. This band is a dead mook. Because if you name Carol, you could make mockery of he. Listen.

I hope the jammers them really enjoy DJ Magic today, right? I try my best to be different all the time, you know. People, let me tell you what he... Retro Sunday, DJ Magic invading.

They might want a steel guitar and a glass of wine, right? He gonna play a sad song to a girl he thought was his. Oh my Lord. Let me hear you, let me listen. Caribbean Power Jam DJ Magic, I'm in the building. Come up next is Mr. J. But right about now, let me listen to this banner, because this banner is real sad rock.

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Oh. Ah. DJ Magic invading on the Sundays. You don't know this tingle. All right. I'm going to play a few more nebulators to Mr. G, right? I enjoy this Sunday, I ain't going to lie. I am not gonna lie.

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0: But I'm not writing a letter. 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
1: This is a letter.
0: Yeah.

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And after this, coming up, Mr. G. So, Jamus, I thank you.

People Party just rocks. We're not just bringing it back, we're making it bigger. Yes, the original Big People Party that you know and love is making its way back to you on Labor Day Sunday, September 6th. And we're coming with some of the best one-man bands. Super A, Pinnacle, Stichy, Busta, Super Terry. And for the first

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3: 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Friday, September 4th. Starring the big names in the business. 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
1: 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Natural Black.

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3: 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Thank you for
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listen to? No, Mr. G, whether they are Miami or they are New York, who the people them listen to? No, Mr. G, whether they in the light or in the dark, who the people them listen to? No, Mr. G.

How's the weekend, my dear? To my Jamaican family, happy independence, you know. I wasn't here yesterday, you know. But I'm gonna do some justice today to my Jamaican brethren, all right? Voice of Toots and the Maytals for you.

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0: Wanna big up Mike, Faye, and the family's grooving in the backyard by Eon. 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
0: That's the station, pull up for you. 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
1: We're alive again.
0: Dumont and Grafton. That's Mike Tyson neighborhood. That's where Mike Tyson grew up. Right at the back there.
1: And I want you to know right now.
0: The pigeon pens are still in the house, man. I'm telling you. Big up to Mike Tyson.

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Arrival to New York City for Michelle and her husband. Enjoying the Power Jam, right?

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1: I don't know why she said ladies. 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

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Right there in Grafton and Demonte, enjoying the vibe. 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

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What a lady she was. I've known her from a long time, since the 70s, man, I'm telling you. Great artist. 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

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Voice of Pamela Maynard. Going to all of us to spam or Miss Maynard. 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Which half? The good half or the bad half? Yes, Prophet from Pleasance. Or Prophet's Place, huh, I guess. A family to you. Used to be Prophet and then Noble. All in Pleasance. Eddie Grandstown.

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You guys can remember Combo 7. 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
1: Want to say a special good evening to Olivia. 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

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My mom is 90, approaching 91. I know she's listening to dancing as well. Can relate to that, all right? You see this tune here? 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

0: We grew up together as boys in the village. 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
0: Yeah, George! 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You got a voice.
1: Always
0: we spoke a few weeks ago. 2 weeks ago we spoke.
1: Baby, you're the
0: band. The Piper Bay Wagwan, boy. Big up to you, man. The voice of the one and only George Sinkins in Toronto.

Happy anniversary to Curti and Yanni. 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Big up to my good friend George Sinkitz. 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Let's go.

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Man, he's going to come and sing some oldies, guy. But I'ma tell you, especially when he sings Woman, the John Lennon, that's his signature song, I'm telling you.

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It's Police Auto GT. Voice of Lionel Abel.

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How are we doing so far? 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I played at some sessions last night. 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

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GT classic. 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I told you guys I'm a band man.

Pomian, Pomeri, Papa Phoenix, come on. Miss Roberts. Which band this guy came from? Alongside Lionel Abel. All of us party to them, man, I'm telling you. And Miss Roberts answer by M guy. Mischievous guy. Need ya, yeah. A lead guitar, lead vocals, the one and only Padre Gonzalez.